0: Gracias por escuchar.
1: One ticket, please. 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

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With darkness all about, you want to scream and shout. 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

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I'm a woman's man, no time to talk. Music loud and woman warm. I've been kicked around since I was born.

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1: Can I have a ticket, please? Oh, everybody's here, everybody's here. No, he's at home.